decade. Compare that to contemporaries New Order, which sees regular reissues, The Cure, Depeche Mode, The Smiths, constant reissues by all these other bands. But for whatever reason, Susie and the Banshees just continues to not get their due. And so Part-Time Punk's doing what they can here today, doing what I can here today to up this important legendary band, which started in the 70s and stretched all the way into, well, I guess they reformed in 2002. So let's get into demos. Going to start off with some cool drum machine demos from the Kaleidoscope era, opening with Paradise Place.

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Sadly, Make Up to Break Up. Great song there. Before that, handful of other demos, all featured on The Scream Deluxe Edition of their first album, put out all the way back in 2005. So it wasn't really done right then, and it still hasn't been fixed. Anyway, shining a light on these early demos, Nicotine Stain, Mirage, Suburban Relapse, Metal Postcard, and The Staircase Mystery. Before that, cool rarity only appearing on the expanded version of Tinderbox, a track called Star-Crossed Lovers, which the band for some reason decided not to include on that very fine album. Great standout track. Before that, another rarity, the lowest quality of the afternoon because it still hasn't seen a proper release, Intro/Overture to Tinderbox. Before that, a pair of Workhouse demos from Kiss and the Dreamhouse expanded version, Painted Bird and Cascade. And we opened up with a collection of Kaleidoscope demos, Hybrid, Desert Kisses, Happy House, and Paradise Place. Got time for one more track. Gonna play you a track from Susie and the Banshees, Track Rehearsals, recorded March 12th, 1977. Most of these things sound like garbage, but this track somehow has emerged in fine shape, giving me hope that the rest will eventually emerge. Rare Susie and the Banshees track called Captain Scarlet. Thanks for listening.

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Good evening and welcome to Collegium Musicum, a concert of music from antiquity to the birth of romantics. I'm your host, Phil Conrad. Richard has the night off. Tonight's concert opens with the Toccata and Fugue in D minor by Johann Sebastian Bach, but not performed on the organ or in the orchestration by Leopold Stokowski, but rather the orchestration by Eugene Ormandy.

And we've opened Collegium Musicum this evening with an orchestration of the Toccata and Fugue in B minor, BWV 565 by Johann Sebastian Bach. The orchestration is by Eugene Ormandy, and we just heard him there in that Columbia Masterworks recording from 1960, conducting the Philadelphia Orchestra. Our concert continues with the Missa Sicut Rosa Spinam, Mass Like a Rose Thorn, by the Flemish composer Jacob Obrecht, 1457 to 1505. This Mass setting may have been composed as a tribute to the highly respected composer Johannes Ockeghem, but that is disputed. However, this composition was clearly influenced by the Missa Mimi by Ockeghem. The bass line from Ockeghem's Mass is used in the Kyrie and Agnus Dei in Obrecht's composition. Such musical borrowing was common in the 15th century. Jacob Obrecht's Missa Sicut Rosa Spinam, Mass Like a Rose Thorn, performed by Diablos in Musica, conducted by Antoine Gerber.

A fine example of the polyphony, or vocal weaving, that is the trademark of the great compositions of the Franco-Flemish school of the 15th century. In this instance, we heard Jacob Obrecht's Missa Sicut Rosa Spinam, the Mass Like a Rose Thorn. Diabolos in Musica was conducted by Antoine Gerber. And Jacob Obrecht was one of the most significant composers of the late 15th century. He contributed to the development of larger musical forms like mass settings, but also to the motet, a versatile choral composition usually set to a sacred text. He lived and worked primarily in the modern Netherlands and Belgium, but visited Italy on at least two occasions and died there in 1505. First half of tonight's concert concludes with François Couperin's Sonata La Sultane. Members of Musica Antiqua Köln are directed by Reinhard Goebel.

the sonata Le Sultan by François Couperin. We've heard members of Musica Antiqua Köln, directed by Reinhard Goebel. Let me this time remind you that you are tuned to the stereo voice of Loyola Marymount University, KXLU Los Angeles, 88.9 FM, and KXLU.com on the World Wide Web. The second half of tonight's installment of Collegium Musicum opens with an ode by Richard Goodson, 1655 to 1718. This work celebrates the English victory at the Battle of Blenheim in 1704 during the War of the Spanish Succession, 1701 to 1714. Richard Goodson's ode Ormond's Glory and Marlborough's Arms, the new chamber opera ensemble, is conducted by Gary Cooper.

And we've just heard the ode Ormond's Glory and Marlborough's Arms by Richard Goodson. The new chamber opera ensemble was conducted by Gary Cooper. Our concert continues with the first of six concertos in seven parts published by John Stanley in 1742. John Stanley's Concerto No. 1 in D Major, Opus 2, The Parley of Instruments, is conducted by Roy Goodman.

The Concerto No. 1 in D Major, Opus 2 by John Stanley. The parlay of instruments was conducted by Roy Goodman. John Stanley was born in London in 1712, and over the course of 70 years, he established a respectable career in London. Eventually, he was appointed Master of the King's Music and died in 1786, the same year that Beethoven turned 16 years old. And tonight's concert will conclude with a Beethoven symphony that's celebrated for its relentless driving energy, despite the solemn theme that dominates its second movement. Beethoven's Symphony No. 7 in A Major, Opus 92, the Detroit Symphony Orchestra, is conducted by Paul Perret.

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My name is Alex, and this is Behind the Scenes, here every Thursday, 8 to 9 p.m., to take you behind the scenes of film, television, and theater. Tonight's show is dedicated to a composer by the name of Deacon Hinchliffe. I recently watched Remarkably Bright Creatures on Netflix. I also read the book. Highly recommend both. And he did the music for that film, and I found it very moving and ethereal. So I sort of started to dig into his work, and so I wanted to share his talents with you. The set you just heard was the first three tracks from Remarkably Bright Creatures soundtrack. The song you just heard was Tova's Theme, before that Feeling Antisocial, and before that Ocean. And again, this is by film composer Deacon Hinchliffe. Next up is a track called Lita, and that's from a film called The Lost Daughter. If you want to see everything I'm playing, you can go to kxlu.com/playlists, click on Behind the Scenes, and you'll be able to see everything there on Spinatron. All right, I'm going to get back to the music. 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

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My name is Alex, and this is Behind the Scenes. I'm here every Thursday, 8 to 9 p.m., to take you behind the scenes of film, television, and theater. Thanks so much for tuning in tonight. Tonight's show has been dedicated to the talents of film composer Deacon Hinchliffe. I recently saw Remarkably Bright Creatures. It's a film on Netflix based on a book by the same name. Definitely recommend checking out both. The book is obviously incredible, but the movie Sally Field is magic in this movie. So if you haven't seen it, I definitely think you should check it out. But I found the music very ethereal, very uplifting. I found it really beautiful while I was watching the film, so I decided to listen to more of his stuff, and hence this playlist was created. I also found out that he did work on one of my favorite films of all time called Winter's Bone, which was Jennifer Lawrence's first movie, I believe. But yeah, so I made sure to include a couple of those tracks as well. The songs you just heard, you just heard Hear the Birds, that was from a film called Out of the Furnace. Before that, The Trees from Winter's Bone. Before that, Kay Arrives from the film Married Life. Before that, Hardscrabble Elegy from Winter's Bone. Before that was Forest Park from Leave No Trace. And then Breathe from Ben Is Back. Before that, Somerset House from Last Chance Harvey. Before that, Ivan Locke from the film Locke. Before that was Acceptance from Out of the Furnace and Sunshine from Leave No Trace. And then before that was Mina from The Lost Daughter. And before that, Jack's Speech from Man Up. And then I started the set with Down the Road from Winter's Bone. Harvey Waits for Harvey Waits for Kate from Last Chance Harvey. Out of the Furnace from Out of the Furnace. Baby from Locke. And then Lita from The Lost Daughter. If you want to see everything I've played, you can go to kxlu.com/playlists, click on Behind the Scenes, and you'll see it all there on Spinitron. I have time for a few more tracks before A Fistful of Vinyl. Next up is A Whole New Everything from Hate Ship, Love Ship, and then a couple more tracks from Remarkably Bright Creatures. Again, this is from film composer Deacon Hinchliffe. All right, I'm going to head back to the music until next Thursday. Thanks for tuning in. KXLU.

0: 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My name is Alec, and you're listening to A Fistful of Vinyl. My guest tonight, Greg Antonio from The Bouncing Souls.
1: Here I am.
0: Here you are. And we've had a whole kind of evening together. You know, we did a session before this, an interview before this.
1: Yep.
0: And so, I don't know. I don't want to say, like, we're talked out.
1: I don't think so. I think we just keep getting to know each other better.
0: I think so. Yeah. So tonight, the playlist that I've put together is a bunch of bands that, at least within, like, the last year or so, you have toured with or you have some upcoming shows with.
1: Great.
0: And I don't know. I think we'll just kind of see what we...
1: roll into it. Maybe these be some surprises for me. Am I on tour? Have I been on tour? We'll see. It'd be like a game show for
0: yeah,
1: me.
0: Are you sure this was us?
1: Are they really on tour with us?
0: No, who was that first song? The Bouncing What's Now? But yeah. No, I think it'll come to you.
1: Great.
0: But I also tried to pull some of the kind of smaller bands that are, like, you know,
1: awesome
0: earlier openers on those tours, just because I always think it's fun to give them a little bit more
1: absolutely.
0: Representation too. But we'll get to all of that. Don't you worry.
1: Sounds good.
0: And I also want to make sure that people know about your upcoming record. Drops in less than a month now.
1: June 26th.
0: June 26th. Mm-hmm. What can you tell us about it in the next 30 seconds?
1: The record's called Born to Be, produced by Grammy Award winner Will Yip.
0: That's right.
1: It's really exciting. Will won the Grammy the day before we started recording, and he's our good friend, and we're super proud of him, and we love him, and we had a great time recording this record, and
0: hell
1: hopefully
0: yeah.
1: We'll listen to a little bit of it.
0: Well, we're going to close the show with The Light, but first we've got Freaks by the band Dead Bars here on A Fistful of Vinyl KXLU.

0: 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You're listening to A Fistful of Vinyl. My guest tonight, Greg from the Bouncing Souls. And we're listening to a bunch of music from bands that that you have toured with, that you're touring with upcoming, and you know, I want to hear more about this album that you got coming up.
1: I just can't wait to get it out there. We played some of the songs already out on tour with Les and Jake. We were in the UK and we played the first song on the record called "The Light," and I gotta say I was super stoked at how it fell. Because a lot of times you play a new song, hey, it's this new song, we haven't released it yet, check it out. Everyone's like, all right, when are you gonna play True Believers, dude?
0: Yeah.
1: And so it landed really well, and surprisingly well.
0: Did you find that you were like looking really closely at the audience, like for people's reactions during
1: this? You almost kind of like bear down for the like.

0: it's a kind of a surprise. A big surprise, actually.
1: And a pleasant one at that.
0: Yes.
1: Yeah. It's funny you mentioned just touring with Less Than Jake. The last song that we played was History of a Boring Town off of Hello Rockview.
0: Fantastic.
1: Before that, we played Vice by Human Issue. Mm-hmm. Before that, we had The Suicide Machines with New Girl.
0: Yes, doing a bunch of shows this year with those buds.
1: That's right. I actually had a different Suicide Machines song on here. But then yesterday I watched the Tony Hawk documentary.
0: Okay.
1: And they interview. I don't remember if they actually interviewed the Suicide Machines, but they talked a lot about the music in the game.
0: Yeah.
1: And you guys have been in a Tony Hawk game. You were in three or four, I think.
0: It's funny. My son's eight, and we unearthed it. And
1: yeah.
0: He started playing it, and I'm hearing all those songs now. Just the past month.
1: You kept like a PlayStation 2 for this? That's so sick.
0: It's been in a closet for 20 years, you know? And my son was like, hey, Dada, this is you, right? You know? So it was kind of hilarious. It's like a throwback to those so long ago, but he's hearing all those songs. It's kind of fun.
1: I love that it makes such a timeless time capsule of like punk and hip hop and music at the time.
0: It's super cool. I rediscovered it. I have not played it or seen it played for 20 years. Yeah,
1: dude, it's they just dropped it. My day job is I work in video games.
0: Okay.
1: My company makes trailers for video games. We got to do the trailer for Tony Hawk 3 and 4, like the remaster re-release.
0: Awesome.
1: That they did, and of course, like the promo thing that they did for it was like a little like live concert. I wasn't like little; it was incredible. I had a bunch of people there, mm-hmm. but like Adolescents played.
0: Oh, cool!
1: Steve Caballero's band played.
0: Yep.
1: Lupe Fiasco. It was rad. It was just so like sick to see everybody there for a gaming reason, mm-hmm. being united by like the music that like connected them to the game.
0: That is super cool. For years, still to this day, I hear that I first heard of you guys from the Tony Hawk video game.
1: Nice.
0: Still, probably a couple times a year or more.
1: Amazing.
0: To this day.
2: Mm-hmm.
1: I should tell you about the first time I heard you guys.
0: Okay.
1: So I had downloaded this program. This is probably the late 90s. I downloaded this program called LimeWire.
0: I remember it.
1: I downloaded this Bouncing Souls song called Irish Drinking Song. And
0: I remember this.
1: Do you?
0: Yeah, because we found out about it and we were like, where does this come from? Because
1: I was wondering if other people had this experience. Someone
0: It wasn't our song.
1: No, it's Buck 09. But it was years before I found out that was a Buck 09 song.
0: That's hilarious.
1: I started getting more and more into punk, and I got my first Bouncing Souls albums. I was like, oh yeah, I love these guys. They've got this one song.
0: Hilarious.
1: So I'm wondering for how many people that was their first interaction with Bouncing Souls was the Irish
0: question.
1: Drinking song by Buck 09.
0: And you're the first person that has let me know, but there must be more.
1: There have to be. I mean, I went looking for Bouncing Soul song, and that was the first thing that came up.
0: Yeah.
1: Which almost kind of, it's funny, this kind of flips the question that we talked about during our interview on its head of if you could be known as the definitive version of somebody else's song.
0: Yes.
1: Well, Buck 09 is known as a definitive.
0: There's an inadverted version of that.
1: I love it when life just gives you symmetry and you get to appreciate it.
0: Mm-hmm.
1: Before Suicide Machines, we had Aquabats, by the way, with My Skateboard.
0: Yep.
1: We had Strike Anywhere with I'm Your Opposite Number. And we started off the set with Dead Bars. The song was called Freaks. And again, all these are bands that you have upcoming tours with or you have already played with. And I don't know. I'm just wondering, do you have any stories from the road?
0: Well, it's funny. I just connected with the Aquabats guys.
1: Nice.
0: On that tour in the UK with Less Than Jake and Aquabats. And I have known of them for many, many years. And Christian does the Yo Gabba Gabba show.
1: Yes.
0: And we've gotten through mutual friends like Kepi Ghouli of the Groovy Ghoulies.
1: Yes.
0: Kepi's Christian loves your kids' music project, Playdate. You know, could get involved in Yo Gabba Gabba, and I'd be like, yeah. So it was finally cool to meet them and just chat about it and sort of connect about our sort of kids' music connection there.
1: Is a Yo Gabba Gabba Bouncing Souls crossover going to happen?
0: I cannot

0: speak for what's happening. All I know is that Christian said they are working on, some Yo Gabba Gabba new episodes. So I guess it's sort of like in the works, and I don't to know what degree, I do not know.
1: Okay.
0: But he said, yeah, like, would love to have, you know, Bouncing Souls or Playdate music involved in somewhat manner if it works out.
1: I would say start writing letters now, dear listeners.
0: Right.
1: Yeah. You were talking about Kefi Ghouli. You were also on an EP with him and Kevin Seconds doing T-Rex covers.
0: Yeah.
1: How did you end up in that project?
0: Kepi, I think, sort of was just like steamrolled it, you know, and was just like, yeah, let's do that. And for a while, we did some shows together with my wife and Kepi, and we were starting the kids' music, and Kepi did some shows with us doing like music for families. And it's just one of those things that, like, Kepi is such a great guy, and he just puts out great stuff, and he just keeps putting stuff out. He gets inspired. He's like, let's do a T-Rex 7-inch. And I'm like, okay, let's do it.
1: Dude.
0: That's it.
1: That's sweet.
0: Mm-hmm.
1: I learned today that he was involved with one of my favorite bands of all time, which is Bomb the Music Industry.
0: Okay, yeah.
1: I still have to dig deeper and figure out like what his involvement was, but it was, I had no idea that, like, I love like digging into music I already know, because I just figure out there's like connective tissue between things I had no idea were connected.
0: Yeah. I don't know the story there.
1: I don't either. If somebody knows it, give us a call. 310-338-5958, 310-338-KXLU, and you can tell us about it. Or you can make up a convincing lie, and we'll probably both believe you.
0: Sure. You don't know the story, so
1: yeah,
0: believe anything.
1: If somebody's just like, well, you know, actually, Kepi saved Jeff Rosenstock's life. There was a train that was out of control.
0: We'll make up a story.
1: Yeah. But don't do that. I'll know you're lying if you do that one, unless I accidentally got the lore right. But I feel like I would have heard about that. I don't know. But I don't know. I was just like, especially like the punk scene being, we were talking earlier, I described it as like magnetic. It's like there is this sort of like interconnected web of all things punk that like nobody's ever only connected to punk in one way, in my experience.
0: Yes.
1: You know what I mean?
0: There's the magic in there.
1: That's right.
0: Right, yeah.
1: Well, we're going to play some more music now. We've got Totally Fine by Pup coming up, one of my favorite artists out of Canada right now. And you'll hear from us later in the show.

0: 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This is Alec. You're listening to A Fistful of Vinyl. We've got Greg from the Bouncing Souls here, and we're just finishing up a set of artists that you are touring with and that you have toured with. The last song that you heard was Blacked Out by The Drowns. Before that, we had Turnpike Gates with the song Seasick. Before that, Dancing in the Dark as covered by The Jackknives. Snuck a cover in there.
1: Nice one.
0: I can't believe we didn't talk about Springsteen at all in our interview. I'm usually the annoying one bringing up Springsteen because I was raised on that. But
1: well, I did find the record.
0: You did find the record. You got us there as opposed to me. I talked to Brian Baker about Springsteen. He's like, I'm not actually that big of a Springsteen guy. You know, he's okay.
1: DC.
0: I know. Well, sure, but like he still has some like New Jersey anyway.
1: Yeah, I know he lives in Jersey now, but you know, I am a carrying Jersey born. You know, it's required.
0: Is that the difference? Do you think?
1: No, you got to be. You know, if you're born in Jersey, you've got to talk about Bruce Springsteen. It's just part of the job.
0: Is it necessarily having a favorable opinion of Springsteen, or do you just have to be on one side or the other?
1: I'm just joking. I mean, you cannot extract, you know, Bruce Springsteen from my world. You know, I just grew up on him, and he was an example. Like I knew of the town he grew up in. You know, it was
0: yeah.
1: Like, you know, and that having that example of someone who came from where I came from and what he did and how he connected with people as a musician is just
0: and still is
1: deeply yes, and he's active still and still stirring it up, and it's amazing.
0: Yeah, I love that he and Tom Morello have become such close collaborators. I think that's so rad.
1: Yeah, yeah. He's the boss.
0: He's the boss. Well put. I gave my dad. So my dad got me into Springsteen.
1: Okay.
0: And I think you'll appreciate this. I got him a kind of faded red hat with a light blue patch on it that had kind of this like diamond pattern, and it just said the word Rembass on
1: okay.
0: it.
1: Okay.
0: And I gave it to him for his birthday, and he's like, "Oh, this is cool." And I was like, "Do you get it?" And he's like, "I don't think I do."
1: Okay.
0: So I took the hat from him, I folded the bill in half, and I was wearing a white t-shirt and jeans, and I put it in my back pocket.
1: Yeah.
0: And it clicked for him. It was the hat that Springsteen had folded in his back pocket on the cover of Born in the USA.
1: That's awesome.
0: And it's a reference to some like tech company from like the 70s or something.
1: Yeah, I heard some, of course, I'm a geek of the Springsteen lore, like he borrowed it from a but like a crew guy or somebody.
0: Something like that.
1: It was very offhand.
0: It was a cruise, the hat of like one of the crew members' dads or something.
1: Right.
0: I love that you know the lore. You know exactly the hat I'm talking about.
1: Yeah, you're like really trying to, you tested me here. I guess I passed.
0: You've been the first person to know offhand what the hell I was talking about and not just to like entertain my rambling about the boss.
1: That's pretty cool.
0: Yeah, I appreciate you, man. Well, we're going to close with one more song. It's The Light off of your upcoming album. Yep. What do you want to say about it? What do you want people to know in the last minute of our 30 seconds of us being on air here?
1: Yeah, well, real quick, you know, we've been discussing the division that we feel in the world.
0: Yeah.
1: Between the two of us this evening, and this song really was born from the discussions the Bouncing Souls, all of us, had with each other about it and what we want to say and what kind of energy we want to put in the world to support each other, the things that we are. We share, as opposed to the thing that we're divided, and that's our energy and our soul and our spirit, everyone.
0: Right on.
1: So that hopefully will come through for everyone in this tune.
0: Let's hear it off of their upcoming album, Born to Be. This is The Light.

0: Do you have a conflict with your landlord, a neighbor, a collection agency, or are going through a divorce? Do you want to resolve a dispute without having to go to court? The Loyola Center for Conflict Resolution has neutral mediators who can help you resolve these disputes. Their services are free to any person who qualifies and will never be denied to any person who cannot afford to pay.
1: 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I'm your host, DJ Toast, and I'm with you every Thursday night from 10 to 11 p.m. Pacific. Check out the Instagram at New Gloom Radio. I say this every week, but I actually will update it soon. I really will, because now that I graduated, I have nothing to do. I'm just sitting on the couch all day. It's awesome. So sometime within the next few weeks, I will update the Instagram at New Gloom Radio. 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

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You just heard three Martin DuPont covers. They just put out like a compilation of covers and some unreleased tracks that are pretty cool. The last one was He Saw the Light, covered by Zeno and Oaklander, My Annalise Asse by Collection Darnell Andrea, and Just Because by Drab Majesty. Before that was Chekhov by Softane, Unbecoming by Dakota Blue, No Magic by Catherine Moan, and Stray by Cathedral Bells. What was I gonna say? I don't know. Stay tuned for the next air break. I'm enjoying some, well, I finished my ginger and turmeric tea. I had like 2 cups of that. I think they've been putting a weird artificial sweetener in it though, so it's kind of disgusting. Just drinking water out of my 40-ounce 80s color block hydro flask that I'm obsessed with and I bring everywhere. It's awesome. It's comically large. I'm always talking about what beverage I'm consuming on the air, so that's awesome. Last week I saw the new movie Obsession at the AMC in Burbank with my boyfriend Cole. Shout out Cole. Hi. It was a cool movie. I liked it. Cool soundtrack as well. That big jump scare that they did in the car, everybody like on Twitter was like, oh, I saw this jump scare coming, but I fully didn't because I was singing along to the Current Joy song that they were playing in the background. So it fully shocked me. But anyway, this weekend we're seeing the new Backrooms movie, which I'm really excited about because I'm a really big fan of the Backrooms. Like, the amount of hours I've spent reading that wiki is crazy. So I really hope they do the Backrooms justice because it deserves it. It's such a cool concept. This Saturday also, Lords of Acid is playing a show at the Echo, but there's an after party you should check out called Synth. It's going to be on Saturday night at a plane garage in Silver Lake. I don't know. You can find the address on Instagram if you want to go. 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

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I've been your host, DJ Toast, and I am thrilled to be with you every Thursday night from 10 to 11 p.m. Pacific. Keep up with the show on Instagram at New Gloom Radio. 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To find me and every show I've ever done, you can look up Spinatron, DJ Toast, KXLU, and that should pop up. If you're interested, I hope everybody has a wonderful weekend. Like I said earlier, I'm gonna go see The Backrooms on Sunday. I'm so excited. So I'll let y'all know how I liked that movie next week. If you guys saw it already, did it come out? I don't know. Let me know if you liked it. We got about 47 seconds left. Nope, 40 seconds now. What am I going to play next week? I'm actually thinking of going back to my roots and giving y'all a cheesy 80s synth pop playlist, because this is more often than not an 80s heavy show. But, you know, we play all kinds of electronic music on here. Don't like to limit myself. But yeah, tune in next week for an honest-to-God 80s synth-pop show. Stuff you definitely haven't heard before. All right, bye!

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Let's hop right back into it.

Wake up in Tokyo, feel like a torso, I know it's time to go. I see Pinocchio wearing a poncho, that's me some time ago. Do I miss myself? Do I miss your face? I don't know. I don't know.

there's a word that sometimes you cannot say. And ashes a thing that someday we all should.

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Welcome back to Lala's Playlist on KXOU 88.9 FM Los Angeles. I'm your host, Lala, and I hope you enjoyed the playlist tonight. You listened to O Circle by Onu, Slide In by Kai, Shatter by Bank and Martin Luke Brown, Dumb featuring Cold by Hayes, Bad by So Yoon, Honeymoon by Corner Club, Alone by Jimin, Louder Than Bombs by BTS, Palm Creases by Migo, Shichimi by Papercut Project, Foul by Lucy, Tokyo by RM, Interlude Set Me Free by August D, Promise by Jimin, Love Alone by IU, and finally, you just listened to My Warm Loneliness by Lucy. Again, I hope you enjoyed Lala's playlist tonight on KXOU 88.9 FM Los Angeles. This was from a bit of the archives from about 4 years ago, but I just wanted to play it for you all because I think that this playlist is just so, so pretty. So have a great rest of your night and a beautiful Friday. I will see you all next week. Bye!

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1: This song is called Sweet Mother by Prince Nico Embarga from Nigeria. Many Voices, One World.

He's a guitarist from Portland, Maine, Rob Bird. And this is a very long track called Improvisation 2 from his effort Three Improvisations for Guitar. Came out in August of 25, inspired by his trip to Avebury in England and some Neolithic stones. When he put his hand on one, he felt an electric feeling against his fingers and palms, and then he had a sensation of seeing three different realities around him and a possibility of three different outcomes to a single event. And when he returned back home, he decided to do this music and kind of let the memories flow through him as he played. Before that was Bekir Abasov from Azerbaijan doing Asbinim, which means something like Love is Mine. This is from October 20. Reina Tropical before that is Fabi Reina, originally from Guerrero, Mexico, raised in Texas, and now she lives in Los Angeles. We heard Suavecito from her release Malagria, Misery, came out in March of 24. We started things off with Prince Nico Mbarga. He's from Nigeria, and he did Sweet Mother. This is off a compilation of 18 tracks by various artists. It includes Latin, African, and Balkan musicians. It's called One World, Music from Around the World. Came out on the Rounder Records label in 1994. Many Voices, One World, heard every Thursday from 6 to 7 a.m. in the morning here on KXLU Los Angeles, 88.9 FM, broadcasting from Loyola Marymount University, streaming worldwide on KXLU.com. This show also repeats a few hours later, midnight to 1 a.m. Friday morning. We'll continue with the music. This is Siv Jacobsen. She's from Norway, Oslo to be specific. And we're going to hear most of the time from her release, Gardening.

0: Sosoa Boys from the Cook Islands, and their release Taco Atu came out in 2021. They did Meite Kainga Mai, which means something like firm home. Chandrika Tandron before that, living in New York City. She was originally from Chennai, India, born as Chandrika Krishnamurthy. And she did Twilight Anthem from her release Soul Ecstasy. That's her seventh album, came out in August of 25. We started with Siv Jacobsen. She's from Oslo, Norway, and this is from her release Gardening, came out January 23. We heard Most of the Time. Many Voices Around World concluding. 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And this broadcast will repeat a few hours later, midnight to 1 a.m. Friday morning. 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

And the river keeps a-talking, but you never hear a word it says. 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

out in Red Arm Street today. And that river keeps a talking, but you never hear a word it says.

Good evening and welcome to another edition of Cuban Fantasy with Jose Cristobal here on KXLU Los Angeles 88.9 FM on this Wednesday, May 6th, 2026 evening. I hope you've had a wonderful week so far and you're ready to close out the middle part of it with some wonderful Latin jazz over the next 60 minutes. 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This version for the month of May is the 2013 version by the Viva Cal Sextet off their album, Jaderade. Let's start off the program with the newest recording by Harlinson Lozano. He is out of Colombia. The album entitled Redbone, and let's hear the song, Amor Supremo.

And we concluded that set there with Hugo Cruz y Caminos. This is her newest album entitled Figure It Out from this year. We heard Danzón pa'l Timbal. We also heard the newest album by Dave Schumacher and Cubai, the album entitled Agua con Gas. We heard the song Cubism. And we kicked it off with the newest single by Eric Chacón. It features Jeremy Bosch on flute. We heard the song entitled Crepuscular. Let's enter our final set here. Let's hear from Juan Morales y La Explosiva. This is from an album entitled Que Se Sepa. It's primarily a salsa album, but here he does a wonderful version of the classic song by La Típica 73, Descarga 73.

And we wrapped up that final set there with pianist Raico León, a new single he has released this year entitled Descarga en la Cueva. We also heard from Juan Morales y La Explosiva from the 2026 album Que Se Sepa, which is primarily a salsa album, but here he does a great version of the classic Típica 73 song Descarga 73. Well, our time here has come to an end for this evening. I hope you've enjoyed this last hour of Latin jazz. If you have and you're craving more of this wonderful music, well, you can simply tune in this weekend, every Saturday and Sunday from 6 a.m. to 6 p.m. right here on KXLU. We host the long-running award-winning program Alma del Barrio. If you have not been tuning into Alma del Padre over the last almost 53 years, welcome. And for those of you who have been longtime listeners, thank you for your continued support. And listenership. Thank you. Have a wonderful rest of your week. If we don't see each other this weekend on Alma del Padre, then we shall see each other again next Wednesday evening right here on Cuban Fantasy with Jose Cristobal. Good night, everybody.

Good evening and welcome to another edition of Cuban Fantasy with Dos Cristóbal here on KXLU Los Angeles 88.9 FM for this Wednesday, May 13th, 2026 evening. I hope you've had a wonderful week so far, and now you're ready to close out the middle part of it with 60 minutes of some great Latin jazz. 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I use TuneIn usually. 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And as always, we started with our theme song. This version of Cuban Fantasy that we heard there was by the Viva Cal Sextet from their 2013 album, Jaderade. Let's kick off the program here with the newest recording by Richard Peña. The album is entitled Equilibrio. Let's hear E Minor Blues.

And we concluded that set there with Raiko Leon, a great piano player with his newest single entitled Guanches Tropicales. We also heard a single from Max Rosenthal entitled Échale Ganas. Richard Peña with his newest album started it off, the album entitled Equilibrio. And we heard the song there, E Minor Blues. Let's continue with some more music. Let's hear from percussionist out of New York City, Bobby Sanabria, leading his Multiverse Big Band. This was a live recording recorded at the Bronx Music Hall. The album just released this year, entitled Arsenio and Beyond. And, of course, the great Arsenio Rodriguez is who's referenced there. Let's hear the song La Fruta.

And we ended our set there with violinist and Los Angeles resident Harry Scorzo leading the Scorzo Project. This album that was released last year entitled Speak My Name, we heard Light My Fire. Lani Battistini, Jose Valentino, and Johnny Vergara, they got together to record this album that was released last year entitled Keys to the Groove 2.0. We heard them doing Latino blues. And we kicked it off with the newest album by the great Bobby Sanabria and his Multiverse Big Band out of New York City. This live recording taking place at the Bronx Music Hall. We heard the album Arsenio and Beyond and the song La Fruta. Let's enter our final set here with Alfredo Rodriguez, young piano player, with his newest album, Take Cover. Here he does a Tito Puente classic, Oye Como Va.

And we wrapped up that final set there with bassist Carlo Henriquez. This is his most recent album. You may know Carlos from his time performing with the Jazz at Lincoln Center Orchestra under the guidance of Wynton Marsalis. But he's done a number of side projects on his own. This is the most recent one entitled Monk Conclave. It was just released not too long ago. And we heard the song Around Midnight. We also heard from El Equipo del Norte. This is from their newest album released last year entitled No Pierdas la Oportunidad. We heard Para Eddie. And of course, that references the great Eddie Palmieri. And speaking of pianists, we started it off with young Cuban pianist Alfredo Rodriguez from his most recent album entitled Take Cover. We heard him doing the classic Tito Puente song, Oye Como Va. Well, our time here for this Wednesday evening has come to an end. I hope you've all enjoyed the music. If you have, I invite you, as I do every week, to join us this weekend right here on KXOU, Saturdays and Sundays, 6 a.m. to 6 p.m., as we host a long-running award-winning program, Alma del Barrio. So I hope to see you this weekend during Alma del Barrio. If not, we will see each other again next Wednesday evening for another 60 minutes of Latin jazz right here on Cuban Fantasy with Jose Cristobal. Good night, everybody.

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You're listening to KXLU 88.9 FM, broadcasting from the blufftops of Loyola Marymount University. I'm Elias, and welcome to my show, Papunky. You can catch me every Friday mornings from 9 a.m. to 11 a.m. And today, like always, if you tuned into my show before, curated some of my favorite tracks of this past week. And what I aim to bring you on my show is to really highlight the beauty of cross-cultural genre fusions and just sharing some global deep digs spanning decades from the past into current times. Hope you enjoyed how I started off today's show, diving into some nice lovers rock tunes. That's one of my favorite genres. Began with Small Talk by Janet Silverum, then Treasures in This World by Tony Benjamin. Up next, we'll continue with this vibe, and then we'll dip into some soul and some other genres. But first, up next, I got After Laughter Comes Tears by Sweet Tea and Alex Mass. So, a remix, an alternative take on a classic song. Here it is, and hope you enjoy it.

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I'm Elias, and welcome to my show, Papunky. You can catch me every Friday mornings from 9 a.m. to 11 a.m. Thanks for joining me today. Hope you've been enjoying what I've been playing for you so far. To share with you what I played first, I start off with After Laughter Comes Tears, that awesome little remix, cool version by Sweet Tea and Alex Moss. Then I played Why I Love You by The Ultimates. Then Young, Free, and Single by Frank Jade. Then I played Hughes by Illabamba. In Illabamba, they're an American indie alternative and experimental band led by the singer-songwriter and guitarist Lucilena Mendoza. And

She's a first generation American, and she sings in both English and Spanish. That's what I love about it. That track came from her LP, Lucha, that was released in 2023. After her, I played Lauro and his track, Each Day. Raised in Sao Paulo, Brazil, and later in Europe, his music, Lau's music, draws deeply from 60s to 70s Brazilian music, which I'm sure you're able to get a little taste of in the back. But that was written and recorded in a little small garden cabin, how I read, in Brighton, UK. But I love it. Blends that sort of dreamy bossa nova sound with that ambient folk and tropicalia. That came from the LP Cabana, released in 2024. Up next, I got Forever by Vicky Tafoya. Here she is, and I hope you enjoy.

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You're listening to KXLU 88.9 FM, broadcasting live from the blufftops of Loyola Marymount University. I'm Elias. Once again, welcome to my show, Punky. I want to say, you know, here at KXLU, we're a listener-supported radio station. So I want to thank you for tuning in and supporting us. You help us fulfill our mission of giving underrepresented artists and genres a supportive platform who might not have a place on the mainstream circuit. So appreciate you very, very dearly. To share with you what I played most recently, started off with Forever by Vicky Tafoya, then Busy on a Saturday Night by King Garbage. This group is a North Carolina-based American soul duo who they're actually known, you know, for fusing the classic soul sound with some funky sort of grit that came from their LP, Heavy Metal Greasy, released in 2022. Then I played Deja Girar by Luisa Maura. Then I played Harmony Cats Theme by Harmony Cats. And the last tune you just heard was Mira by Jimmy Salcedo y Su Onda Tres. Jimmy Salcedo, he's a Colombian singer, band leader. And he was actually also, during his time, a TV presenter and comedian. He really did it all. It's kind of funny. But I think that was a great taste of some Latin funk and soul for you. That was from his self-titled album, released in 1973. Check them out if you like that tune. Up next, down into some Brazilian sounds, beginning with Amanecer by Sreya Inclion. Here they are, and I hope you enjoy them.

What's up, everyone? How you doing? You're listening to KXLU 88.9 FM, broadcasting from the bluff tops of Loyola Marymount University. I'm Elias, and welcome to my show, Papunky. And if you want to follow along in real time and see the songs I'm currently playing for you, feel free to head to KXLU.com, navigate to my DJ profile, Papunky, then playlist schedule and click on today's date, and you'll see a live stream updating with what I'm spinning for you. Anyways, to start off, what I played after the last break, I played Amanecer by Sreya and Cleon. That was their debut album released last year. It blends bossa nova melodies with themes of solitude and self-discovery. And it features this really, you know, a soft, inviting introspection and sort of calm melody and attitude to it. But I love it because it combines the traditional Brazilian rhythms, but it creates this, you know, sort of newer style, which I guess you could call neo-bossa nova style. Very accessible. Then I played Don't Speak by Loaded Honey, then 83 by Rudy de Anda, then Your Love by Graham Central Station. That was an American funk band formed in Oakland, California. And interestingly, the founder, Larry Graham, used to play with Sly and the Family Stones. But of course, I'm sure you're able to get a sense. The name is a pun on New York City's Grand Central Station. The last tune you just heard was Teacher Man by Barbara Sinclair. Up next, I got I Am a Woman by Theater West and Blackfire. Here they are, and I hope you enjoy them.

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I'm Elias, and welcome to my show, Papunky. You can catch me here every Friday mornings, 9 a.m. to 11 a.m. Like always, you know what I train to bring you the show. The heart and soul of my show is cross-cultural genre fusions and just digging into some different sounds and global deep digs from past decades and into the present time. So hope if that's what you're into, hope you can find a home in my show. Anyways, to share with you what I played most recently, started off with I Am a Woman by Theater West Black Fire. Then Crying Time by Monguito Santa Maria. He grew up in 1950s New York. And if you can tell by the name, he is a son of the Afro-Cuban conga player legend, Mongo Santa Maria. So essentially, you know, of course, he was surrounded by Latin music, especially Tito Puente's orchestra, all his life. And that was where his father played. But he's a pianist, and he records in that Latin soul style, which I love. He also released a series of LPs for the legendary Fania Records in the late 60s, but that belonged to his LP, Blackout, released in 1970. Then If I Gave You My Love by Myron and E. That's a California-based soul duo made up of two singers. After them, I played I'm Just Your Clown by Power of Attorney. Then that last tune you just heard was Come Back to Me by Cheyenne Fowler. Hope you enjoy what I've been for you so far. Up next, I got Surround Me by Sweet Maya. Here she is. I hope you enjoy.

の膝に刻まれた心を奪われた瞬間、幹は太くなり枝が広がってゆく、ずっとどこまでも伸びてゆく。

How we doing, everyone? You're listening to KXLU 88.9 FM, broadcasting from the blufftops of Loyola Marymount University. I'm Elias. Thank you for joining me on my show today. The name of my show is Papunky. If you've joined me before, thank you for tuning in again. To share with you what I played most recently, started off with Surround Me by Sweet Maya, then Matar Saudade by Alici. Then I played Let's Dream by Yuma Abe, who's a Japanese singer and musician. He gives us a taste of, you know, some alternative rock and J-rock. That came from his recent LP titled Hotel New Yuma that was released last year. Then after him, I played Yellow Moon by Teresa Noda. This one's got to be my favorite one of today's set. This is, you know, if you remember it, it's an excellent example of Japanese reggae, sort of in the style of Lover's Rock that blends, you know, soul and timeless city pop sounds. I actually found this from Tokyo Rhythm, which is a compilation of tracks that document this Jap-Aiken love affair, which they call it. So it's really this fascination with Jamaican reggae that just completely swept through Japan. And I love this. It resulted in a new genre, which really reflects, you know, this globalized sort of music sounds, if you will. But I loved it because it formed, you know, musical language that was completely outside U.S. and European cultural dominance, which at the time was pretty special. So that's what my show is all about. Anyways, after her, I played Hung Up on Your Love by the Montclairs. Then I played We Love Together by Majestic Arrows. Continuing with his soul groove, Sweet Soul. Up next, I got Oh, I've Been Blessed by Bobby Taylor. Here he is, and I hope you enjoy him.

0: All right, how we doing, everyone? You're listening to KXLU 88.9 FM, broadcasting from the Bluff Tops, Loyola Marymount University. It's now the end of my show, so I want to thank you for tuning in and supporting not just me, but KXLU as a station as a whole. We all appreciate it so, so dearly. But today, to end off today's show, what I played for you most recently, started off with Oh, I've Been Blessed by Bobby Taylor, then Girl, I Love You by Garland Green, then I Love You for All Seasons by The Fuzz, and It Bees That Way by Curly Merrick. That last one you're just hearing right now was Ama de Casa by The Friends. So, ended off today's show with some nice soul tunes. I hope you enjoy what I'm playing. You can catch me spinning the same stuff, same vibe, next Friday, 9 a.m. to 11 a.m. Thanks for tuning in, and have a great day. See ya.
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0: Yeah, I'm excited. I'm excited for your drive time, your sleep time, your work time.
1: Your meditation time.
0: Just glad to be in there somewhere.

0: That was The Oppressed with the AFA song. Before that, The Clash, Police on My Back. And we started out with The Deal with Rise Up.
1: This is our special edition.
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0: Post-Memorial Day.
1: Yeah. I'm still hungover. 1, 2, 3!

0: this is one of yours.
1: Yeah.
0: Red, White, and Blue from Sunny War when she was up here on Liveation.
1: Well, it's ours.
0: Yeah.
1: Yeah.
0: Authoritarian Tools by a song called Mess.

0: Well, I just played two songs by Wire. We just heard Blessed State, and before that, Reuters. And before that, yes, Mussolini Head Kick with War Drum. And we started with the Subhumans doing Where's the Freedom? Where, I tell you, where?
1: There's still some.
0: Ah, okay.

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0: And you're still listening to Libation AM.
1: Yes, you are.
0: So you had a band called Cortex Removal doing a song called Police Brutality. Killing Joke with Follow the Leaders. The Black Skies did Smoke and Mirrors, and Lay Thugs did Stop the War. And yes, there is a theme.
1: There is.
0: In case you hadn't noticed.

Dawson site. At first, we thought it was another massive Allied bombing attack, but this is quite different.

0: smell of burning oil.
1: Well, that was Leatherstrip doing Black Gold. Lard did Silvestri Matuska. Before that, Fluff did The Power. And the song that we like to play a couple of times a year, The Soft Boys. I Want to Destroy You.
2: I blast out of the top of my stereo speakers.
1: That's right.
2: Out the windows when I drive in certain places around Los Angeles.

0: And that great band,
1: mm-hmm.
0: Modern Life is War with Feels Like End Times. Didn't realize they're from Iowa.
1: Oh, you never know.
0: I was just at the Iowa State Fair a few years ago.
1: Yes, you were.
0: What interesting place. People watching was really crazy.
1: Oh, I bet.
0: Los Dugans with Which Side Are You On? The Young Gods with Gasoline Man. And 999 did Lie, Lie, Lie.

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0: That was a band from LA called Dummy doing the song Slacker. Algiers did The Underside of Power. Sloppy Jane did King of Sludge Mountain. And yes, there is a band called No More Kings, and the name of the song was They're Coming to Get You, Barbara. I usually play that around Halloween, but yeah, exactly.
1: Brains! No!

0: There's one from the Electric Children with Judgment Day. 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
1: Totally.
0: You know, if you have totally evil powers, sometimes you get pardoned. The Bobby Lees did Strange Days, and from Germany, Pizza Death did a song called Insane.

0: That was Sick Fizz doing OMG, Not This Guy Again. And Alex Sullivan did Judas Priest, Breaking the Law. Weird Omen did Problem in Your Brain. And the H-Ons, I can't say it on the air, with Jerry A doing Won't Shut Up.
1: Rhymes with lard.
0: Yeah.

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0: And you're still listening to Libation.
1: Yes, a.m. till 9 a.m.
0: So what you just heard was a remaster from Bowie with a song called Candidate.
1: That's a good song.
0: Fun Boy 3, as part of our special theme this morning.
1: Yes.
0: The Lunatics have taken over.
1: The Asylum.
0: The Asylum. Yes. The Adolescents did The Liar, and King Gizzard and the Lizard Wizard with People Vultures.

0: that was Tom Paxton doing The Willing Conscript.
1: Mm.
0: Mm. Discharge, Hate Bomb. The Addicts did Viva la Revolution.
1: Viva la Revolution!
0: That's right. And The Damned did The Devil in Disguise. Oh boy.
1: Nice.

0: Well, that was the Beach Boys with Student Demonstration Time. The Ramones doing a Beach Boys song, Surfing USA. The Fugs did Kill for Peace, and DOA started with War. What is it good for, Hillary?
1: Absolutely nothing.

0: was Public Enemy, Fight the Power. Devo did Beautiful World, Stiff Little Fingers, Alternative Ulster. Before that, Roger and the Human Body doing Freedom. And we started out with a little Pete Seeger, the Draft Dodger Rag.
1: And the Public Enemy was the clean radio version, just in case any of you parents are out there monitoring what your children are listening to, like we used to have to go through here back in the 80s. Where people parents would tape what was going on here and then call in and complain.
0: Really?
1: Yeah.
0: Oh, dear Lord.
1: That's why home taping was killing music. The real reason.
0: Well, that's it for Libation AM.
1: Let's give thanks on this special occasion week to Alex. Every week we give her our pre-records and she puts them in all the right places for you to hear.
0: And we want to thank Maki. He makes sure that you can hear this in all the radio shows. 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
1: All right. 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
1: 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As a con man, you're a flop. You wouldn't know a mark if he came up and hit you in the mouth. Besides being bad at that, you're a liar, the worst kind of liar. You go around telling people you're a cop, you flash a tin badge, and right off, you're the law. I've been in this business a long time. I've seen a lot of 5'10s come across the desk. Punks like you take old women, cheap crumbs with a handkerchief switch in the smack game, but at least they don't try to hide behind a phony badge. We don't know how many people you pulled this cheap deal on, but we're going to find out. We'll get every name there is, and we'll make you on all of them. I live in this town, I work here, and I like it. There are 4,000 other men in this city who feel the same way. Men who are trying to prove that the law is here to protect people, not to cut them down. They spend every day of the year running up a good score, and you come along and tilt it. Every one of those people you hit thinks he's been taken by a cop. A cop whose hand was reaching for money that wasn't his. Yeah, you keep wearing that grin, Lang. See if you can still make it when we turn the key on you. Now let's go.
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Dine al fresco. Slide the socials, bro. Initiate KXLU Sub Rock Instagram. Sub Rock, ready to tee off. Let's go. Oh yeah, woo-hoo-hoo.

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Then pluck the third, second, and first strings all together with the first, second, and third fingers of the right hand.

0: All right, that was The Staunton Lick by Lemon Jelly. This is the start of my show here on KXLU 88.9 FM Los Angeles. Thank you all for tuning in. It's very much appreciated on this beautiful, sunny Friday morning in LA. If you are hearing my voice and saying, this does not sound like the voice of Pupunky, resident host of the 9 to 11 slot on KXLU for the past year or so, maybe even 2 years, who's to say? You would be right, because our DJ Elias for Pupunky is actually moving as of June 11th to Thursday morning, 7 to 8 a.m., and I, DJ Lily, will be taking over the spot for the time being. So I hope that's okay with everyone. I hope that we can all have a super fun time listening to music together this morning. And without any more talking on my end, I'm going to get into the next song I have queued up here in the booth called Impossible Things Number 2 by the band Looper. Again, this is KXLU 88.9 FM Los Angeles. Please enjoy.
1: So there was this boy and this girl, and they'd never met. They'd never spoken to each other or even seen each other. But one day the girl wrote a letter to the boy. The boy was lying in bed one morning when the letter arrived. He heard the postman and he hoped it might be one of the songs he'd sent off somewhere, coming back with some good news. All that turned up though was a letter from his friend from school, who'd gone off to art college in Dundee. But the letter had another letter inside it, in another envelope, and that was the letter from the girl. And they began to write to each other a lot, the boy and the girl. For a long time one of them would get a letter every day, and they wrote about everything, about themselves and about the world, and they wrote their own world, and they lit the whole thing up.

and after a while they began to meet up in the world where other people live, quite nervously, and only about once a year. And they would walk around just watching things, laughing at stuff that happened. They didn't talk too much, they'd already said most of what they had to say in letters, and they were shy. And at the end of those rare days, they would both go back to their own cities, and write about how good their day had been, and say some of the things they hadn't said at the time, and light the whole thing up.

lives in their separate cities. But although they wrote a little less often, they wrote still just as long about their lives and how the world was coming into their world. And they kept going until they realised they'd been writing for 7 years. And because they had once written themselves a beach on which to dream themselves together, they decided that to celebrate, they would have another one of their rare days, and for it they would go to a beach. And in this last letter before they went, the boy wrote, "It will be good, and if you want,

So they went, and they could talk a little bit more by then. They could talk okay. And they spent some money in the arcade at one beach, and at another beach, they built a town out of sand and shells. And the girl drew out a puzzle on the wet sand, a puzzle she'd been trying to solve in a dream the night before. And they walked out and stood on the edge of the sea there for a while. And when they turned around to walk back to the road, the boy said, "Do you want to take my hand?" And the girl said, "Take it where?" And although he afterwards thought he should have said every

"My hand's very cold," the girl said as he took it. And as they walked up the beach, the boy said, "We only have to do this until we reach the dry sand, then we can stop." And for a bit they walked in silence. And although in more than 1,000 letters they had talked of the stars, and of rivers, and of love, and woven 100 dreams, all they could think of to talk about was a tree in a garden on the other side of the road, how tall it was, and how out of place it looked. And when they came to the dry sand, they didn't let go of each other's hand. They just walked on up the beach, still talking about the tree. And they stepped over the fence and on the pavement, falling quiet again. And as they walked along the pavement, they came up a pole and walked one on either side, and they let go their hands.

That was Heaven's Gonna Burn Your Eyes by Thievery Corporation. Before that, we listened to Elephant Woman by Blonde Redhead, Classy Penguin by The Books, and Impossible Things number 2 by Looper. This is KXLU 88.9 FM, Los Angeles. I'm DJ Lily, and I'm going to be doing a show on here until about 11 a.m. today. Then we're going to pass it over to Polarity, so it should be a good morning. Up next, we're going to hear a song called Lung Slide Stone Remix by James K. and Stone. I hope everyone is enjoying the show so far and just kind of continues to keep that smile on their face, because I'm hoping it's been there already. Thanks for listening. Again, this is KXLU, 88.9 FM, Los Angeles.

0: I must be some use to somebody. I mean, there must be a reason for me. Right?
1: One, consider the probable reality that all time is simultaneous.

That last song was Dance, Dance, Dance by Like Lee. Before that, you heard Fall Into You by Solstice. Maybe even Solstice, spelled like soul, like body, mind, and soul. Before then, we heard Thetan by Single Gun Theory, and spelled E-R-R-R, by A Good Year. Lastly, we heard In This City by Enon. This is KXLU 88.9 FM Los Angeles. I'm DJ Lily. This is about the first hour of the show I'm going to be doing on KXLU today. We've got another hour coming up, so I hope everyone is enjoying the show. I'm going to continue on to a favorite song of mine. This is going to be Pass This On by The Knife. 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Enjoy.

You just heard Blindfold by Morcheeba, One Light Flashing, I Love You by The Swirlies, It Could Be Sweet by Portishead, I Will Wait for You by The Telephone by Figurine, and Good Day Will Arrive by Ear. This is KXLU 88.9 FM Los Angeles. I'm DJ Lily, and I have about 39 more minutes on air today, so I'm hoping to keep using them wisely. Hopefully you guys align with that. Up next, we're going to hear a song by the artist Air called Venus. Again, this is KXLU 88.9 FM Los Angeles. But before I get into that, I just want to do a quick shout out to the show Papunky that has historically run from 9 to 11 on Friday mornings. The current slot that you're listening to right now, Papunky is having some big life changes post-graduation, so congrats to him. He's going to be continuing his show as of June 11th from 7 to 8 a.m. on Thursday mornings on KXLU. So big shout out, super exciting stuff. I know I'm going to be tuning in around then, and I hope that you guys will too. That's typically a world music show, so if you guys are interested in that, I would definitely recommend tuning in around 7 to 8 a.m. on Thursday mornings as of June 11th. Thank you all for tuning in. Again, this is KXLU, 88.9 FM, Los Angeles, and the song you're about to hear is called Venus by the band Air. 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

0: Over the past few years, to the traditional sounds of an English summer, the drone of lawnmowers, the smack of leather on willow, has been added a new noise.
1: What were the skies like when you were young?
2: They went on forever. We lived in Arizona, and the skies always had little fluffy clouds in them, and they were long and clear. There were lots of stars at night. And when it would rain, they were beautiful, the most beautiful skies, as a matter of fact.

All right, what you just heard was The Race Is On Again by Yola Tango. Before that, it was People Get Real by Saint Etienne. 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Mess Esque, there we go. Paradise Circus by Massive Attack and Hope Sandoval. Little Fluffy Clouds by The Orb. Pardon that little fumble right there. Then we had Moses by Elizabeth Fraser and Venus by Air. This is KXLU 88.9 FM Los Angeles. I am DJ Lily and I'm wrapping up my show here in the FM booth on this beautiful sunny Friday morning. I'm going to finish off with one or two more songs, starting with the song Before We Begin by Broadcast. Thank you all for listening. 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And Papunky, the DJ and the show that used to fill this slot, will now, as of June 11th, be broadcasting from 7 to 8 a.m. on Thursday mornings. So stay tuned for that. Thank you all for staying tuned and for this. Up next, we're going to hear Before We Begin by Broadcast. 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
1: 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My name is Parker Giovanetti, and I'm the host of this show called Polarity. Thank you so much for tuning in. I play alternative rock music, mostly. Sometimes I play other stuff. I don't know. I guess you're just going to have to stick around and find out to see what I got cooking. But I'll let you in on a little secret. Today, it is going to be mostly alternative rock music. So I hope that's your jam. If not, stick around anyway. You might like it. Who knows? Anyway, I'm going to start it off with Your Screen Door by Title Fight. Hope you enjoy. Stay tuned. Once again, you're listening to Polarity on KXLU 88.9 FM.

Alright guys, I'm back. Hope you've been enjoying the tunes. If not, I don't know. I'm sorry. I hope you like these next songs I play better. Alright, on that note, I'm gonna keep it going. But before I do, the song you just heard was Language by Spirit Blue. I also played Erica Western Teleport by Emperor X, Gold Dust by Duster, and The Phone Works Both Ways by The Jazz June, and A Little Bit of Home, Why I Like Robins. Hope you like it. All right, coming up next, I got CY by Mother Soki. Thank you so much for listening to Polarity on KXLU 88.9 FM.

Hi, friends. Are we doing good? Hope we're doing good. If we're not, I hope the music is bringing you up a bit. It's bringing me up. I know that's for sure. Even though I'm playing a lot of emo, it's still bringing me up. This song you just heard was Kirk Cameron Rowe by Snowing. Before that, I played Tierra del Fuego by Reasons, which is also, I believe, a passage underneath South America that ships go through that's like really crazy and tumultuous. Anyway, who cares? No One's Home by Sprain, Clean Me by Fat Evil Children, The Moon by The Microphones. Shout out to Julian for putting me onto that one. And But You Just Woke Me Up by This Is Lorelei. Lorelei. I don't know. Never heard anyone else say it. If I'm wrong, please correct me. Anyway, now we got October by A Brief Memoir playing. One of my favorite bands from Texas, and they rock. And you're listening to KXLU 88.9 FM, and specifically the show Polarity on KXLU 88.9 FM.

Well, what a journey it's been, guys. The song you just heard was called Us by First Day Back. Look, it's 2026, guys. If you don't know First Day Back, I don't want to say you've been living under a rock, but you've kind of been living under a rock a little bit. I also played Arlington Sunset by Calm, Same Place by Centaur, The Coffin Was So Light It Might Float Away by Yifan, which stands for something that I can't say on air, and also Sandy by Alex G. Thank you so much for tuning in to Polarity on KXLU 88.9 FM. Coming up next, I have Secondhand by Stella. Hope you enjoy, and thank you for listening, as always.

All right, you're listening to KXLU 88.9 FM, Los Angeles. My name is Parker Giovanetti. Thank you so much for tuning in to my show. The song that I just played is called Spangle by Should. Before that, I played Vines by Cameron Winter. A lot of rhetoric around that fellow. Whether or not he is too mainstream to be on KXLU is up for debate. It's really not. He's definitely too mainstream. But you know what, guys? We're breaking the rules today, like I said. So be it. And he's got good tunes, too. So, you know, you got to take it up with me on that front. I also played Surrender by the band Suicide and So Much Water by Tacoma Radar. And now I'm going to play Parked Car by Marquette, which is my favorite thing to happen ever in the world of music. They rock and definitely worth a listen. So I hope you enjoy. They have a 5-song EP called Waxing Waning, which is one of my

All right, y'all. We're almost at time, but not quite yet. Still got a little more gas in the tank, if you will. The song you just heard was Early Stars by Jay Jun. Really cool tune. I like how this is kind of more of like a nerdy, like audio thing, but especially in the beginning of the song, I think you can hear this really well, how like when the kick drum hits, it sort of like cuts off the tail end of the snare. So the snare rings out and then it gets like ducked down whenever the kick comes in. And I think that was intentional. It's like side chaining your kick to your snare, which is a little bit more interesting. Normally it's side chaining the kick to the bass so that there's like not like clashing sort of like low end frequencies, but pretty cool stuff. Very creative use of that. And I think it's their biggest song now too, so there you go. I also played Me Versus You by Everyone Asked About You, Killing a Camera by Braid, Emergency Turnoff by All Natural Lemon and Lime Flavors, and I Drive a Lot by Starflyer 59. Coming up, I have Stolen by Fear of Horses. 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

All right, guys, that's going to do it for me today. That was Ramadan by EE. Hope y'all enjoyed the tune. Hope y'all enjoyed all the tunes today. Like I said, I got to wrap it up. My time's almost closed, but it's been a pleasure. It's been quite a joy. If you couldn't tell, the microphone sounds a little bit different, and that's because this is a pre-recorded set, so I'm not in the station right now. But I'm still hitting the airwaves. I'm hitting the online radio. I'm hitting your eardrums, most importantly. And that's really what matters, right? I would hope so, at least. But anyway, as always, thank you so much for listening to my show and continuing not only to support me, but KXLU as a broader operation. We exist because you listen and you support us every year for fundraiser and call in and just show love. And that goes a long way. So I mean it when I say you don't go unnoticed. And really, it means a lot. So thank you for listening. Thank you for keeping independent radio alive and keeping this really cool operation that we got going. So again, thank you. Signing off for today. But like I said, my name is Parker, and I host this show called Polarity on KXLU. So thanks for stopping by, and I hope you have a wonderful day. Peace.

transmit a call from there and not at the bar, because that's illegal. Don't underage drink it. Woo! I think that was a swasher.

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1: Los Angeles.

You just heard Make Out Music by 12 Rods. Before that, Upstairs 212 by First Day Back. Before that, Grace Cathedral Hill by The Decemberists. And at the top of the set, Will by Ear. Hi, my name is Molly, and you're listening to my show Mall Service on KXLU 88.9 FM. I hope that you're having a lovely, lovely day so far and starting to enjoy the summer weather. I got a lot of, like, kind of twee, like, Midwest emo vibes going today, so I hope you enjoy that. If not, I'm sorry. But, yeah. Here's Built to Spill. Later.

You just heard My Dream Girl Don't Exist by Neutral Milk Hotel. Before that, Erica Western Geiger Counter by Emperor X, Saccharin by Blimp, The Flowers She Sent Me, and The Flowers She Said She Sent by The Magnetic Fields, Twin Falls by Built to Spill, I Forgot by The Moldy Peaches, and Make Out Music by 12 Rods. 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My name is Molly, and you're listening to Mall Service. I hope you've enjoyed the show so far. I don't know you, but love you. Bye.

You just heard Engine by Neutral Milk Hotel. Before that, I Love You Like the Way That I Used To by Rocket Ship. Before that, Secondhand by Stella, Gentle on My Mind by Glen Campbell, Advice to the Graduate by Silver Jews, and Don't Take My Sunshine Away by Sparkle Horse. I'm going to go for a couple more songs just because Teresa, Friday I'm in Love is running just a tiny bit late, so I'll have a few just like bonus songs coming up, but I hope you enjoyed the show. This is a chill one. And yeah, thanks for listening. I'll see you next Friday. If you wanted to hear anything that I played today or missed all those read-offs I did, you can go to KXLU.com/Spinatron. Well, you'll see everything that I've played and everything that everyone's ever played on KXLU, at least today. But yeah, thanks for listening to Mall Service. I'm Molly. Have a lovely day. Bye.

88.9 FM KXLU. You just heard Friday I'm in Love by, of course, The Cure, because, well, you're listening to Friday I'm in Love, duh. I'm your host, Teresa. I hope that everyone listening is feeling the love this Friday. Today's set list is a fun little hodgepodge of some slowcore, some hardcore, some emo, some post-hardcore. Also, maybe a little bit of trip-hop, too, perhaps. So, yeah, a whole lot of fun, whole lot of vibes. So, if that's your jam, stay around, stay tuned. 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And we're live from Loyola Marymount University, right here, right now in sunny Los Angeles. God bless college radio, am I right? I'm going to be kicking off today's set list with a tune off of Feeble Little Horse's new album, Bitknot, because duh, obviously. For those of you who don't know, world's best band, Feeble Little Horse, in my opinion at least. If you love slowcore and shoegazy-esque, then check them out. They're so cool. There's literally no one else doing it like them. And to my joy, they just released a new album this week, Bitknot, and literally every song is a banger off of it. Every single song. And it just, I don't know. The way that they make music, it really evokes this feeling for me. It feels like you're falling in love, but also nostalgic about the past. And yeah, it makes me think a lot. So yeah. I'm going to be kicking it off with Dior by Feeble Little Horse. Let's get into it.

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You just heard How Near, How Far by And You Will Know Us by The Trail of the Dead. You're listening to Friday I'm in Love. I'm your host, Teresa. I hope that everyone listening is feeling the love this Friday. Before How Near, How Far by And You Will Know Us by The Trail of the Dead, I played Polyetherane by Dalmatia, Quiet Hour by Airlock, Proofs by Mates of State, and Dior by Feeble Little Horse. 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We're live from Loyola Marymount University right here, right now in sunny Los Angeles. It is 2:39 on the clock, so we have 21 minutes left of today's show. So stick around, stay tuned. I'm going to be playing some more post-hardcore and kind of Midwest emo. So yeah, that's your jam then, stay. Even if it isn't, stay. You might hear something you like. I'm going to be continuing with a tune from Empire Empire, I Was a Lonely Estate, and this is It Happened Because You Left. Let's get into it.

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You're listening to Friday I'm in Love. I'm your host, Teresa. You just heard Hit Number 2 by 125 Rue Montmore. And before that, you heard Capri Pants by Bikini Kill, I'm Glowing and You're the Reason by Braid, Take the Picture Now by Mineral, Shiny Kindness by Helen Sun, It Happened Because You Left by Empire Empire, I Was a Lonely Estate, and How Near, How Far by And You Will Know Us by The Trail of the Dead. It is 3 o'clock, so that means it is the end of today's show for the day. But don't you worry, I'll see you guys next week, same time, same place, right here, right now on 88.9 FM and KXLU. As always, we're live from Loyola Marymount University, right here, right now in sunny Los Angeles. I'll see you guys next week, same time, same place, every Friday from 2 p.m. to 3 p.m. Tell your friends. Until then, I'll see you next Friday. And as always, if you haven't fallen in love this Friday, I hope you fall in love this weekend. I'll see you next week. Mwah.

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0: 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Worldwide. How about that?
1: Yeah, I think I'm pretty... Yeah, online.
0: On the web.
1: Online. We are worldwide.
0: Tony, how are you doing?
1: I am good. I'm like, you know, having a... I had a chill day with my first client today, and then I agreed to take my other client after this out to, like, a school function. So,
0: that's great.
1: Yeah, I'm working a lot today, but I'm doing good. How about you?
0: Ask me again after the back announce.
1: Sure, sounds good. You just heard Maine doing Lucifer's Baby. Before that, you heard Holly and the Italians doing Rock Against Romance. Before that was, let me look at how to pronounce this. I think it's Ekishnak.
0: I think so too.
1: I think it's Ekishnak. It's spelled ACCE space. So it's two words. SHNAK, Ekishnak.
0: Ekishnak.
1: That's what it looks like.
0: Yeah.
1: And they were doing Vincent. Before Ekishnak, you heard Fishbone with Party at Ground Zero.
0: Mm-hmm.
1: And we start off the set with the Stranglers, No More Heroes.
0: Wonderful.
1: So, Sharon, how are you?
0: Cue up the record, Tony.
1: Cue up the record.
0: Cue up the record.
1: Cue up the record.
0: I'm having no fun.
1: Oh, really? That's a bummer.

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1: me, Tony.
0: I'm Sharon. 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
1: Mm-hmm. Non-trivial facts.
0: Non-trivial.
1: Mm-hmm.
0: You know what else isn't trivial?
1: No, I don't.
0: The titles and artists, the songs I just played.
1: Yeah.
0: That I have to tell the people about.
1: That's true. That's non-trivial information.
0: Right.
1: Yeah.
0: They need to know.
1: I think so.
0: You just heard Sparks with Girl from Germany from the album A Woofer in Tweeter's Clothing. Before Sparks Magazine, a song from Under the Floorboards. That's a fun album title, too, which is The Correct Use of Soap.
1: Yeah.
0: Right? Before Magazine Altered...
1: There is an incorrect use of soap.
0: Oh, for sure. Yeah.
1: Especially not using it. You could eat it, and that would be an incorrect use of soap.
0: That's a good point. You can't do everything.
1: Yeah.
0: It's good to remember.
1: Mm-hmm.
0: Before Magazine, you heard Altered Images, I Could Be Happy, the single version of that. It's kind of a shorter version than the other one. It's a very different... Have you heard the other version?
1: Yeah,
0: it's like 5 minutes long, and it has like a really long instrumental intro.
1: Yeah.
0: Anyway, before Altered Images, you heard Fire Engines with Candy Skin.
1: Whee!
0: And opening up the set, of course, was The Stooges with No Fun.
1: Mm-hmm.
0: No Fun.
1: No Fun. No, you don't have it. No. John,
0: no fun.
1: It's off limits. You're done. No fun.
0: No fun for you.
1: It's over.
0: Are you having fun, Tony?
1: Yeah, actually, I have a lot
0: of fun. Me too. At this point, yeah.
1: I
0: think the people want to hear music, though.
1: Yeah.
0: Do you have something queued up?
1: I do.
0: Can you tell us anything
1: from Hollywood?
0: Oh.
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0: 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You're listening to No More Heroes again.
1: Yeah, again. You're back.
0: Assuming that this is your second time at least.
1: At least one. Yeah, I mean, you know, it could be someone's first time.
0: It definitely could be, but I wanted to make the assumption. With your host...
1: Me, Tony.
0: And I'm Sharon. Like, we broadcast No More Heroes every Friday, 3 to 6 p.m. Pacific California time here on KXLU 88.9 FM Los Angeles and on KXLU.com worldwide. You see, Tony, I have to break it up sometimes just to check in and make sure that I'm still alive.
1: I think so.
0: You know, because I kind of deliver it the same way every time by default.
1: You don't want to be an answering machine.
0: No.
1: You know. Blah.
0: I don't think so, anyway. I've never thought about it.
1: Yeah.
0: I'll ponder that later.
1: You'd get a job as secretary, and then you'd be a living answering machine.
0: In a way.
1: You know. Although they do a lot more than that.
0: But. That's true. I would not... I actually would not reduce the role of a secretary or receptionist.
1: I feel like secretaries actually run companies more than the people they're secretaries
0: for. If you're working at the front door, basically, of a place, you're going to be defining the whole experience of everyone that moves through that place, right?
1: Yeah, well, that's receptionist.
0: Well, secretary is very, that's like a very a wide...
1: Well, secretary is more like you work personally for, like, it's like, I guess now they, like, a lot of, there's like a blurred line between executive assistant and secretary,
0: you right.
1: know, but I feel like an executive assistant, like, assists an executive
0: it's
1: or
0: all,
1: a person with
0: it's
1: their whole
0: all
1: life.
0: It's all, like, the super important stuff that goes through secretaries.
1: Yeah. Basically. Like, they're the gatekeeper for, like, just about anything that happens.
0: The machine won't run.
1: Yeah. And they also are the ones who, like, get a hold of people for the other people and, like, help things happen.
0: Right. In many cases, they're the true point of contact.
1: Yeah.
0: So, more than an answering machine is what I'm getting
1: totally.
0: At here.
1: Totally, yeah.
0: To be fair, Tony.
1: Yeah, very much so. But that is a component of the job. Oh.
0: We love a human touch. Anyway, what did you play, Tony?
1: Mm-hmm. I played Killing Joke with 80s. Before that, you heard The Replacements with Little Mascara. Before that, you heard The Monks with Complication. Before that, you heard New Order with Broken Promise. We start off the set with Camper Van Beethoven with Cowboys from Hollywood. Aren't y'all cowboys from Hollywood?
0: Yeah. Great set, Tony.
1: Thank you. It was fun. I enjoyed it.
0: Great set. It's 4:08 p.m. Pacific California time right now.
1: So we're in hour two.
0: May 29th, 2026. Friday.
1: Tis a fact.
0: It's a Friday like it usually is when we're broadcasting. I'm going to play more music. Well, we're going to play more music that I selected the next five songs. I'm going to tell you first what the next one is.
1: Please.
0: It's a band called Balaclavas from Texas. I don't know that they still exist anymore. They probably don't.
1: They did at one point.
0: They did at one point, and they made this really great song called Legs Control that we're going to listen to right now.
1: Wow.

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1: Oh, yeah.
0: With your host.
1: Me, Tony.
0: I'm Sharon Like. 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
1: Oh yeah, we're halfway through the show.
0: PM.
1: Yeah.
0: You just heard A Flock of Seagulls with Iran.
1: So Far Away.
0: Parenthetical, So Far Away. Before A Flock of Seagulls, you heard Mark Almond from Soft Cell with Tears Run Rings. Before Mark Almond, Under the Influence of Giants with In the Clouds. Before Under the Influence of Giants, you heard Glass Candy with Life After Sundown.
1: Oh, yeah.
0: Of course, the great Ida No on vocals, who's now in a band called Fawn. We'll play them a different day. I think they might have new stuff
1: I think they're teasing it if it's not out yet.
0: We'll definitely play it when they have it. Before Glass Candy, you heard Balaclavas with Legs Control.
1: Oh, yeah.
0: That was The Block.
1: Boom.
0: Block rockin' beats.
1: Oh, yeah. Well, like I said, you're halfway through the show, so we still have just as much music to give to you as you just heard.
0: That's a good point.
1: Yeah.
0: That's exciting.
1: Are you excited?
0: I'm excited now that you've drawn attention to it.
1: Hell yeah.
0: What are we going to listen to?
1: Well, I figured I would start us out with some Soft Boys.
0: Soft Boys?
1: Yes, very Soft Boys.
0: Well, let's hear what it sounds like.
1: Boom.

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1: Oh, yes.
0: What did you play, Tony?
1: You just heard Dillinger 4 doing D4, putting the F back in art.
0: Wonderful.
1: Mm-hmm. Before that, you heard Band Apart doing Carry Their Guns off of their newest record, Band Apart. Before that...
0: Easy to remember.
1: Yeah. Before that, you heard Monster Watch doing My Life is Dumb. Before that, you heard The Skids with Into the Valley. We start off the set with The Soft Boys with Insanely Jealous of You.
0: Wonderful.
1: Mm-hmm.
0: Wonderful set, Tony.
1: Thank you. Appreciate it.
0: Should we just hop back into music? It's 4:49.
1: Yeah, you know, we're just going to keep rolling today. It feels like that kind of a day. And I'm going to like find what shows are going on.
0: You're going to do the calendar.
1: Yeah,
0: that's
1: as well.
0: It's a public service.
1: Exactly.
0: Up next is The Leather Nun. This is I Can Smell Your Thoughts.
1: Let's do it.
0: Why not, right?
1: Boom.
0: You just got to go ahead and hit play right there. Yeah.